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In every partnership, there's a person that stacks the dishwasher like a Scandinavian architect, and a person that stacks the dishwasher like a Florida raccoon on Mac. Guess which one we are. Tampa Bay's rock

to Godsmack. This is how we're rocking your Sunday night with Tampa Bay's Rock Station, 98 Rock. How can we do it better? Just let me know. 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

latest from 3 days grace. These guys are back. They call this Don't Want to Go Home Tonight. Me neither. That's why we're rocking this thing for your Sunday. We are Tampa Bay's Rock Station, 98 Rock.

This weekend is brought to you by Orange Jumpsuits. Yeah, it's what you're going to be wearing till the judge shows up on Monday. 98 Rock.

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This is kind of painful to me. Can't say it about Motorhead or Motley Crue or even the Monkees, but I can tell you right here, Rock and Roll Hall of Famers, the White Stripes, are on 98 Rock.

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0: We are Tampa Bay's rock station, 98 Rock. Corey Ruddock in on this Sunday night. 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Crash and Producer X back in. And if you're hanging out with them all morning long, it's going to pay off at 9:30. You're going to take the crash test. And when you ace that thing, you're going to get in to check out 311 and the Dirty Heads. Those guys going to be at the Amp. That show's coming up real quick, man. It's Saturday night. Your last minute tickets come all this week with Crash and Producer X. Take the crash test at 9:30 and get in to check out 311 and Dirty Heads with 98 Rock.
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Cool. Now that you've checked that out, you can check out this. Brand new music from Shinedown. These guys are back. They call it Young Again. It's out rocking your Sunday night. Tampa Bay's Rock Station, 98 Rock.

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1: 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Did you wash your hands, dude?

hell of a show the other night at the Amp. This fellow, Marilyn Manson, laid it down just like he has for 30 years now. That doesn't make you feel young, does it? Tampa Bay's Rock Station, 98 Rock. Doesn't matter how old we get, we're still beautiful people because he's saying we are, right? Oh, and about the size of the steeple? All true.

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0: Have we ever seen the singer of 30 Seconds to Mars and that actor Jared Leto in the same place at the same time?
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0: White Zombie rocks your Sunday night. We are Tampa Bay's Rock Station, 98 Rock. What's going on? 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
1: Even though sometimes we don't behave.

Hell of a riff on that song. That's courtesy of John 5 from Motley Crue. That's new from Nickelback. Called Rattle the Cage. Tampa Bay's Rock Station 98 New Rock. Corey Roddick doing this thing with Backseat Driving. Slightly Stupid's on.

I love that so much. Their ninth key, it's called Happy Feels Like. Tampa Bay's Rock Station 98 New Rock. That reminds me of Linkin Park vibing so hard. Like the interplay that used to happen between Mike Shinoda and Chester Bennington. Great stuff, man. So is this from Bill Murray.

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rains in Florida, the sun immediately comes out to steam us like a bag of shrimp. 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Welcome to Swamp Ass Season on 98 Rock.

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We are your home of the Bucks, Tampa Bay's Rock Station. Preseason game number 2 in the books, all right? So we'll dive into that inside the sports keg and all of the things that happened. Until then, we're just going to wildly speculate where Bucky Irving's going to get drafted in the Work Fantasy League. I think in the second or third round, he's going to get overdrafted, I feel like, all right? We'll jump in. I'll ask Janet the Star Goddess about that after 7 o'clock. Get your questions in. Right now on the free iHeartRadio app, hit that little red microphone, all the details. Give us the deets while we listen to Evanescence. It's Afterlife on now. It's 98 Rock.

We are 98 Rock, Tampa Bay's rock station, and I got to shove it to a freaking toy that I left off on Friday, but it's been eating me up all weekend because I forgot. But it's a plastic triangle toy from Mattel. It's big. It's clunky. My kid fell on it, gave himself a black eye. You can shove it, all right? And you're like, Scotty, why aren't you paying attention to him? I was 2 feet away from him. And the thing was huge and massive and had a freaking corner on it, all right? Dumb idea. That's a Monday shove it for you. Nine Inch Nails, free now. It's 98 Rock.

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It's like they're calling it a landlocked cruise. We're going to send you out to Vegas for a Kiss, like, convention, pretty much. You know, see some unmasked performances, you get your shots, take some pictures with some cool Kiss stuff, the memorabilia, a whole bunch going down. 98rock.com is where you throw your name in the hat on that one while we listen to some Kiss. I always wanted a Kiss alarm clock that said, I want to rock and roll all night and wake up every day. Never got it. It's 98 Rock.

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3: All right, it's Producer X, and we are jumping right into the day here. You're going to get myself and Janet the Star Goddess a little bit later on. 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We just need a full birthday. We're talking month, day, year, and details. Don't just say money. Don't just say love. Don't just say, just details. We love the juicy details, because that's how you get a full answer from the Star Goddess right there. She's in after 7. You can line them up now. And we will just start playing them for right off the rip. But some birthdays of note before we dive into it. You got, it's Vince McMahon's birthday. I'm not sure where his legal situation has landed him quite yet, but it's his birthday today, so we don't forget about that one. You got Cal Ripken Jr., the Hit King, the Iron Man himself. Steve Guttenberg from Police Academy also celebrating a birthday today. Reggie Miller, and you had a couple of teen heartthrobs, Chad Michael Murray and Rupert Grint. That's Ron Weasley from the Harry Potter movies, both celebrating today. So, if it's your birthday, you have a connection with Harry Potter. Congratulations. Janet the Star Goddess, going to walk you through all 12 astrological signs now.
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98 Rock, Tampa Bay's rock station. You're home of the Bucks. Big Bucks win over the weekend. Hell yeah. Jalen Daniels. Hell yeah. Is all I can say about that. We're diving into the morning quickie here in just a few minutes. We've got a study came out like it does every year. How expensive is it to live in Tampa Bay? The number is stupid. We'll jump into that. And the humanoid robot games over in China. We're going on. And a couple of world records got broken. So, yeah, we gotta tap into the stars and figure out how the stars play into humanoid robots. And Janet gets in here. Papa Roach, before your morning quickie, it's 98 Rock.

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2: All right, weather to kick your week off. We're going to see some scattered showers today, tomorrow, later on in the week as well. So just make sure that umbrella is at the ready. We're going to see a high 92 today, but you know that heat index is going to push it up over 100. All right, so make sure you are just prepared for the heat. In every form, fast is going to be hot, going to be steamy, it's going to be hot. All right, we're going to dive in to a, I don't know if it's a yearly study, but it's a study that always usually seems to come out about how expensive it is to live in your freaking state. All right, most states, you got to make at least 80 grand to feel comfortable. Florida, we go ahead and outdid that one. If you're single, all right, if it's just you, you need 100K. That's how much you need to live in Tampa is 100K. Guess what? If you got a family, if you got people who depend on you, it's going to cost you at least $200,000 to go ahead and just not be house poor. All right. So, yeah. And those are increases of about 8, 9, even 10% year over year. But you know, that paycheck don't be getting any bigger. All right. Show them this study. Be like, boss. All right. I need at least a 15%. Come on, man. You got to cover the cost of living and give me a little bump as well. When you're negotiating that raise, you throw that study, right in their face. And this, caught me by surprise here. Buck Cherry, was heading to, they're in South Carolina. Over the weekend, they were doing a show, or they were about to do a show, and then their bus ended up getting in like a small, I want to say fender bender-ish kind of crash, which I guess the guy ended up getting out of the car, and he got hit by a different car and ended up dying. Like, a ridiculous story, and they literally have zero information on it, except Buck Cherry went and performed, all right? They're like, we got to go to a show. Yeah, I guess a driver got out of his car who had been involved in this crash that Buck Cherry's bus was a part of as well, and he got hit by a car standing on I-26. Ridiculous story. How do you perform after that, Buck Cherry? How do you sing Crazy Bitch three times after something like that happens? All right, so some better news, I guess. Smashing Pumpkins are going to be throwing some new stuff at us in the form of a whole bunch of just like unreleased stuff. We're talking like the 7 limited edition vinyl packages, September 25th. Mark that day down. They're going to go through some of their early radio performances, some like 17 never heard before songs off of the Rabano tapes. What is that? $400. It's going to set you back for an 8 LP. Set up with 80 songs. Good God, from the Smashing Pumpkins. And finally, we have the AP, the humanoid robot games is what it is. The second annual humanoid robot games. And we have a couple like world records that got broke on Saturday, including one of these freaking robots running a 100-meter sprint faster than Usain freaking Bolt. Are you kidding me? Beat him by like 0.19 seconds, which is absolutely insane. It looks like there was like a high jump one as well. It's a robot. It can like spring. Come on, man. These robots are getting a little bit too weird over in China. So that happened over the weekend. 9.39 seconds, which... Usain Bolt 9.58 in 2009. They're getting way too scary up in here. Yeah, that's what I got for your Morning Quickie. We're going to talk to Janet the Star Goddess about all of this. You got a question for her, drop it. Talkback feature, free iHeart Radio app when you make us number one on the presets. Thank you.
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0: Tampa Bay's Rock Station, 98 Rock, Producer X. You got to get a question in for Star Goddess. You're going to be rolling in here in a few minutes here. 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
1: Hey, this is Bobby for the Star Goddess. 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I work full-time at a body shop, but I've also got a side business that I'm doing as well. 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

0: ready. It's Tampa Bay's Rock Station, 98 Rock. Producer X here. Got Janet the Star Goddess live in the studio. Janet, we have, what, a lunar eclipse today? Are we ready for another eclipse?
1: Yeah, just what we... Well, we always have to be because they come in pairs. They always come 2 weeks apart. 6 months apart, 2 weeks apart, new moon, full moon. The new moon eclipse was the solar eclipse on the 12th in Leo. But this one on Friday is the lunar eclipse and full moon. And we can see it right here in the East Coast, which always makes me nervous. Yes. And the reason it's important is it always kind of brings matters to some sort of a conclusion, some sort of a climax. The new moon is when you start stuff. The full moon is when you bring matters to some sort of conclusion. So the thing that's important about this moon on Friday is that it is the full moon on the Virgo-Pisces axis.
0: Okay.
1: And the big news, you know, we've got going on in other countries, but right here in Tampa Bay, we have the big thing going on about the Rays.
0: Big stadium deal.
1: And the reason this is important is that the Rays were sold last year after negotiating during the original eclipse on this Virgo-Pisces axis. And so they started the rendering thing about... Yeah. How we're going to, you know, when they say, okay, we're not going to build it in St. Pete. They started that in February at the second set of eclipses on that sign. So my thought is by Friday, we will know one way or the other whether the Rays are going to Orlando.
0: Okay. I mean, yeah, they have a couple of city council
1: votes.
0: That's
1: it. Kind of holding out. Yeah, there's that on Friday and then on Thursday. And then, but I just have to laugh that I'm pretty sure they didn't go, when is that eclipse?
0: No, absolutely
1: I don't think
0: not.
1: They said that. But the thing that astounds me is that it just kind of works out that way. That literally, the eclipse is at 12:15 in the afternoon on Friday. And you can see it right here over Tampa.
0: That's too eerie.
1: Just
0: too on the nose.
1: Just a coincidence.
0: Yeah, it's just all coincidence.
1: Astrology doesn't mean anything.
0: No, it doesn't mean anything. Right, you know what, Janet? You need to go protest at City Hall. You need to go protest at City Hall. You'll be like, yo! Somebody listen to me,
1: somebody
0: please.
1: Pay attention to me. Yeah.
0: Wow.
1: No, I have to laugh, but both of the candidates for mayor, one for Tampa, one for St. Pete, 12 signs of the zodiac, both are Leos.
0: The coincidence is always
1: astounds
0: just...
1: astounds me. The two guys running for governor?
0: Yeah.
1: Here's an even creepier thing. The two guys running for governor are both Scorpios, born 3 days and 3 days apart. One's October 28th, one's October 31, different years. But the crazy thing is they are both Scorpios, and they both have a moon in Virgo. And it's like 12 signs of the zodiac, 365 days. These two guys are born 3 days apart. Yes, so...
0: You know, it always blows my mind when you bring that kind of stuff
1: up. It blows my mind up when I notice it, so I have to mention it.
0: You might be the only one that does notice it, and I love it about you, Janet. You had a question
1: for... For everybody, matters reach some sort of a climax, and some have been pending since 2024, since the first eclipse on that axis in September of 2024. That all stuff kind of comes to some sort of a conclusion, one way or the other.
0: All right. Well, there you go. Conclusions around. You got a question for Star Goddess? You go ahead and get you there. We got your weekly outlook lined up for you right now.
1: Mercury joins the sun in Virgo this week as the moon waxes towards full at the lunar eclipse on Friday, bringing both information and matters to some kind of a conclusion.
2: Virgo.
1: Matters involving partnerships, agreements, and one-to-one relationships, some pending over the last 12 months, can be resolved by the full moon on Friday.
2: Libra.
1: Important information finally comes your way, exposing the details that have been compounding your life for the last year or so.
2: Scorpio.
1: An 18-month push towards a hope, wish, goal, or objective can be brought to a successful conclusion by the week's end.
2: Sagittarius.
1: Professional challenges, some pending since February, can come to some kind of face-saving agreement through close attention to small but very important details.
2: Capricorn.
1: The letter of the law will prevail, so make sure you have every document necessary to make your case with legal, educational, or contractual matters.
2: Aquarius.
1: You need to take a hard look at the resources you share with others and be sure that the information is accurate and up to date before taking action.
2: Pisces.
1: Partners let you know exactly what they think and how they feel about going forward from here.
2: Aries.
1: Details regarding work or health matters come through by Friday, giving you clear answers and direction moving forward.
2: Taurus.
1: Love, laughter, amusements, and pleasures are all spotlighted this week with love filling your heart.
2: Gemini.
1: Deal with any lingering messes at home during the week to avoid a blow-up by week's end, which will complicate everything.
2: Cancer.
1: The pace of your daily living is about to be restructured into something a little easier for you to manage.
2: Leo.
1: Your financial picture comes into sharp focus, particularly with resources shared with others. So that's what's up with the stars. I am Janet Skielis, the Star Goddess.

0: Tampa Bay's Rock Station, 98 Rock. Producer X, Janet the Star Goddess, live in studio, answering your questions via the TalkBack, 800-737-0098. You want to get a little bit longer conversation with Janet. She does take a, she answers the phones here. But we got a TalkBack full birthday in as many details as you can give us.
1: Hey, this is Bobby for the Star Goddess. My birthday is January 2nd, 1980. I work full-time at a body shop, but I've also got a side business that I'm doing as well. And I want to know from her what she sees for the side business, if it's eventually going to take over and I do that full-time or what. Thank you.
2: I love that. He's a Capricorn. They're very ambitious, and they do. They do need to own their own business at one point or another. Yes, that answer is yes. I think that that's very likely. And that's what this eclipse is about. Because he's got a note of the moon. The eclipse cycle he was born under was Virgo. So he probably started this procedure 2 years ago. And I got to tell you, I think that you can end up quitting, you know, your day job and doing this full time by when Jupiter gets into Virgo. And that is as early as August, a year from now.
0: Interesting.
2: So I put a calendar on my wall and marked down 365 days. And on that 366th day, his side business will be enough to where he can quit his day job.
0: Love to hear that.
2: I'm all for it. I love that.
0: That's a great answer.
2: I do.
0: Janet, you know, we got the sports keg coming up on the way here. We got Inez Cantor Freedom we're going to jump into. Got kicked out of a WNBA game over the weekend. We have some humanoid robots that were competing in China.
2: I did see that.
0: One of them, which broke a world record when it comes to, I think it was the 100 meter. It beat Usain Bolt's record by like 0.1 seconds.
2: Yeah.
0: Now, I guess, is there a way... With these humanoid robots and astrology, is there a way to connect the two? Is it all about, like, you know, cars or, you know, manufacturing these robots?
2: Right. Did one of them catch on fire after it did that?
0: You know, they went over the year-to-year change, and they went from a 25-second 100-meter dash to a 9-second 100-meter dash in 1 year. All right.
2: Yes. I think that they, much like cars, anything done in a moment in time takes on the quality of that moment in time. So... When that humanoid robot, I guess, comes off the assembly line.
0: Sure, that's...
2: That's when it's born, and the stars will apply to it just like it does every other thing, living or inanimate.
0: That, you know, I'm curious to know that if, say, a humanoid robot becomes self-aware... And it's a like a
2: it's a
0: Capricorn robot. Does it become
2: even more ruthless?
0: Does it have a Capricorn mentality?
2: Yes. Yes. Would it be more ruthless? Yes.
0: Oh,
2: you know, I would want a Pisces robot. You know, wiping the drool from my lips when I'm old. That's my companion. You're gonna be a little Pisces, gentle one.
0: All right.
2: Not gonna want a Scorpio one.
0: No, Scorpio robots are not what you need.
2: No. But I think that Linda Hamilton was right, and Skynet is something we should be afraid of.
0: Oh, absolutely. I feel like we need to make them 3/4 size.
2: Yeah.
0: And, leave them with a short battery life or an extension cord situation.
2: Yeah.
0: Just in case. All right. You got a question for the Star Goddess. She's got answers for you. All you got to do is give us the deets. Give us all the birthdays of everybody involved with your very interesting question.
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0: Tampa Bay's Rock Station, your home of the Bucks. We got your sports keg on the way. Got Janet the Star Goddess in here with me right now. 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
1: Hi, Star Goddess. This is Robin. I am January 15, 1965. I am a disabled vet, and I have a disability claim into Social Security and into the VA. I'm just wondering how much longer it's going to take because I've been waiting for a long time. So let me know, and if they're going to be approved in my favor. Thank you. Have a great day.
2: Makes me wonder what her definition of a long time is.
0: Yeah, I know, right?
2: Because unfortunately, with disability, it takes about 3 years. You get turned down 3 times. You got to get a lawyer. They want to make sure you're really serious about it.
0: Yeah, they got to make you fight for it. I mean, it's not a handout.
2: Genuinely. And so it's the kind of thing where you just got to stick with it. I would love to tell her it happens at this eclipse, but I don't think it does. I think that she does eventually get approved, but I don't think that happens until the very last eclipse on this axis, and that's not till February.
0: Okay.
2: But eventually, that will happen for her.
0: You know what? It might not work out the way you picture it, but yeah. It will work out, right?
2: Yeah. I figured I would give her the not later than date. I would love to tell her what happened this week.
0: Sure.
2: Because it's the eclipse.
0: Of course.
2: But I don't think it happens till February.
0: All right.
2: But then it happens.
0: Keep on hanging on till February. Drop your questions. Talkback feature the free iHeartRadio app. Little red microphone while you're streaming us there. 800-737-0098. We got some sports on the way, Janet. We're going to talk about Inez Kanter-Freedom getting kicked out of that WNBA game.
2: I love that.
0: We got the Rays. And we had a big Bucks preseason win over at Ray J. And we got some names and some birthdays to throw at you next.

0: powered by Bernetti PA.
1: All right, on this day in sports, we'll start out in 1951, where you got Bill Vreck. He was the manager of the St. Louis Browns. I think they were the Cardinals, in an iteration, whatever. He hosted a wacky promotional day called Grandstand Manager's Day, where they would hold up cards to the fans and let them American Idol-style vote on the strategy for the game. Walk this guy, do this, do that. And that's what they did in 1951 there, Janet.
2: Did they win?
1: They did actually win. 5-3, so the fans won them that game.
2: Really?
1: And then in 2018, the French Open banned Serena Williams' cat suit because it was not respectful to the game, Janet. Wonder why.
2: Yeah.
1: All right. We're going to start out with the Rays, who've kind of been on a little bit of a skid there, Janet. A couple losses. They did win one in Baltimore over the weekend, which wasn't the greatest. It was yesterday. Nick Martinez, one hit, six innings. But we have the closer for the Rays, Janet, Brian Baker. He has 37 saves, first in the all of baseball, pretty much. What can you tell us about him as he closed another one yesterday?
2: He's pretty fabulous. He's a Sagittarian. I think Kevin Cash loves him because he's a Sagittarian, too.
1: And he's just, he's not failing. And he's
2: and I think he's going to continue to be successful.
1: Phenomenal.
2: Through October.
1: Through October.
2: Yeah.
1: I mean, we got about like 20 or 30 games left, Janet.
2: I think he can do it for us.
1: We got a 3-game lead on the New York Yankees. We're walking into Detroit, which is going to be a rough week for me as I watch these games. But you got San Diego and the Mets at home after that.
2: We can beat the Mets.
1: Everybody can beat the Mets. Who do we have on the mound? Let's see. Today we've got Drew Rasmussen is going to be on the mound tonight. 6:40 against the Detroit Tigers in Detroit, and then we'll just jump right into Bucks stuff, Janet.
2: I love the big
1: game yesterday or Saturday, excuse me, in which you saw Jalen Daniels again.
2: Remember, I've been a big fan of that guy since
1: you were.
2: We talked
1: about him. Was it last week? And
2: last
1: you were
2: week.
1: Saying that he is going to be the shining
2: star.
1: I think
2: he's going to be the shining star. I do, and I had to laugh because Sean
1: Tucker.
2: Yes. Is going to be a second shining star. And the thing that's so cool is he and Jalen communicate very, very effectively. There's an unspoken, I understand, I know where you're going to be kind of thing.
1: Sure.
2: And I think that those two can really be quite the pair.
1: Jalen Daniels had a touchdown and Sean Tucker had the game-winning touchdown in the fourth quarter. You heard it here on 98 Rock. You heard Tony calling it. When you can even stream it on the iHeartRadio app if you're within 100 miles, pregame, postgame, the
2: and
1: whole
2: he's
1: situation.
2: Cheap, right? He was undrafted.
1: Tucker.
2: Not Sean Tucker, the other guy, Jalen.
1: Oh, Jalen Daniels, I believe so. I'm not 100% sure.
2: Showed up and was amazing.
1: He just kind of showed up and he's here to prove himself. Which Jake Browning, now you said Jake Browning might be
2: I thought he had that
1: second string situation, but it could be to the point where Jalen Daniels might be our second string quarterback. Sean Tucker had the game-winning touchdown, and it came down to a Harrison Butker missed field goal. And I know, Janet, you love Harrison Butker.
2: I love him losing.
1: You love him. What were the stars?
2: The stars are awful. He's a cancer, and it's funny because

0: Because all of this football season on Sunday, all of the weeks, it's all in the cardinal signs: Cancer, Libra, Capricorn, Aries. He might win one of those.
1: He might win one.
0: Just the Cancer one. After that, not so much.
1: 43-yarder that he missed with about 3 minutes left.
0: Didn't he miss two of them?
1: Just missed the one, and it was the one that counted.
0: Well, the winning one.
1: It was the one that would have gave him the win. Bucks win 16-15.
0: Couldn't happen to a nicer guy.
1: One more preseason game for your Bucks before we jump into it. We got the Bengals September 13th on the road. Janet, how's September 13th? How's that looking early September?
0: Absolutely, Libra. I think that looks pretty good for us.
1: You think it looks pretty good for us?
0: I do.
1: Home opener 9:20 against the Browns. You'll hear all the games right here.
0: Do they know who that starting quarterback's going to be yet?
1: For the Browns?
0: For the Browns.
1: We're going to jump into that inside the podcast because the coach, Todd Monken, said he is making a decision today.
0: Today.
1: On the Browns. So we'll jump into that and see where you land on that. But before that, Janet, we got to get to a superstar of Florida.
0: My favorite.
1: Or not Florida, all right? We're going to send you to Busch Gardens Beer Fest, the beer Brews and Barbecue Festival going down until September 7th. We're going to get you to that with the live round of Florida or Not Florida, which is two songs away. We're going to throw some Linkin Park at you first, and we'll get you all squared away.

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Creep lined up for you today. In Florida or not Florida, Janet, we got a guy who's messing with the license plate cameras on the side of the road, all right? It's what he thought he was doing anyway, and that's when he turned to superstardom. So we're going to dive into that. You want to go to Busch Gardens, the Beer, Brews, and Barbecue Festival going on now until September 7th, I believe. 800-737-0098. You just got to tell us if this dude's from Florida or not Florida today.

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0: 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This is Florida or Not Florida.
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3: All right, we have got our contestant on the line today. Please introduce yourself to the listening public.
4: My name is Andrea.
3: Andrea! Very nice to meet you, Andrea. So, today we got a superstar. I don't even know what the guy's name is because he's already in jail, all right? So, our superstar today, he's had enough of the license plate cameras to the point where he's just destroying them over and over and over. It got to the point where the cops were like, we're going to set up a fake one and see if somebody comes to destroy this thing. And guess what? Not even 3 hours after it was set up, our superstar arrived on the scene and snipped it down with his daddy's shears, is what he said. Cops were watching it and arrested him promptly. The question for you there, Andrea, do you think this happened in Florida or not Florida today?
4: Oh, yeah, it's Florida. Definitely Florida.
3: You would be correct on that one. It was in Seminole County. Oviedo is going to take the L on this one. You are going to take the dub. We're going to send you to Busch Gardens with a 4-pack of tickets to go ahead and enjoy the beer, brews, and barbecues going down there.
4: Oh, you guys are awesome. I love you guys.
3: Hell yeah, girl.
4: Yes.
3: Hell yeah. What radio station rocks the bay, sister?
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0: All right, we got the Star Goddess in here live as we do on Mondays. 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
1: Ready. My birthday is 10/4/1997. I was just wondering if I am going to be pursuing another career, specifically either in writing or music.
2: Okay, she's a Libra, got a moon into Scorpio.
0: Okay.
2: And Mars at 3 Sag and Mercury at 3. So I think, yes, she can segue her career into writing. But here's, rather than music, I think she'd be amazing at writing women's soft porn literature.
0: Oh, yeah.
2: Romance, romantic kind of thing. Like, you know, my bodice was bursting, my blood was on fire, that kind of a thing. There's a real market for that soft erotic porn for women. And I think she'd be great at writing that. If she does it, she can actually get something sold by January.
0: Nothing better than a soft paperback.
2: I'm just saying. Yeah,
0: novel.
2: There's a market for
0: who's
2: we're,
0: on the
2: we're
0: cover
2: not so
0: of
2: visual.
0: It.
2: We're much more tell us a story about it.
0: Is it an audio book?
2: Oh, it could be that too. But yeah, it's going to start out with a printed book. But she's got a moon in Scorpio. That rules sex, so try and find a way to incorporate that.
0: Go ahead.
2: But she's a Libra, so it's got to be classy.
0: Oh, man. I was hoping it'd be dirty.
2: Can't just be up against the wall kind of thing.
0: Darn. All right. Well, there you go. You got a full answer there from the Star Goddess. 800-737-0098. While we gear up for the morning.

0: Collective Soul for you. It's 98 Rock, Tampa Bay's rock station. What's good? Producer X here. Got Janet the Star Goddess sitting in the studio with me as well. We got your morning quickie. We are lining up the stories right now. We're going to jump into our stadium. Shot clock is ready to go. I got 24 seconds to go over what's going on with the stadium here this weekend, Janet. And you've got some
1: I'm ready.
0: Eclipse information that is kind of wrapped up into the whole situation.
1: Is that the craziest thing?
0: Which blows my mind here. And then we're going to have to talk about Inez Kanter Freedom getting kicked out of a WNBA game. That was a holdover from the sports keg, but it was a big deal. And I want to just hear what you have to say on that situation, as well as the humanoid robot games that happened in China over the weekend. Janet, we had some world records broken. And we're going to just go, how fast are these robots really running? Because it's fast. All right, your morning quickie is next. It's 98 Rock.

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3: All right, the weather for the next couple days is going to be, well, what we've been seeing. Some afternoon showers. Today, we're going to see that temperature creep up to 102 with the heat index, Janet. I think it should be illegal if you have a pool and you don't let your neighbors use it. You should be ticketed. Or maybe your house should be leaned by the HOA is what I think, really. Tomorrow, we got a little bit of the same. It's going to be the same all week. Copy, paste, and repeat. You know, high 90s, up over 100. Thunder showers for some people across the bay. I got them all.
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0: 98 Rock, Tampa Bay's rock station. It's Producer X. Got Janet the Star Goddess here with me as well. Crash Man on assignment in the Big Apple City for the weekend. So they left us in charge.
1: We are scary thought.
0: The budget-friendly radio show here for you today. As we tap into the stars, we have an eclipse on Friday, Janet. Yep. It's a big deal.
1: It is a big deal.
0: This is the portion. We're going to go into the eclipse stuff. We're going to do an eclipse special podcast.
1: I love that.
0: We'll pick a couple of signs that are going to do well with the eclipse, a couple of signs that are going to not do so well.
1: Not so well.
0: And I heard you say Gemini's not going to do so well.
1: Not so well.
0: So
1: good time to be a Cancer.
0: I'm going to go ahead and just pick my side there. Right now, though, Janet's portion of the program, we go over what we learned. Uh-huh. I've got 311 and Dirty Heads tickets at 9:30 today. That show is this weekend, the 29th. What day is the 29th? That's this Saturday. All right.
1: Saturday.
0: What did I learn? Yeah, what'd you learn today, Janet?
1: I learned that if you're going to cut down a flock camera, make sure you're cutting down a real one. Not a decoy put there by the police.
0: Yeah, they were trying to figure out who's cutting down all the flock cameras, so they put up a fake one, and it didn't take the guy very long before he showed up. And the cops actually asked him, they said, why did you do this? And he says, I hate these things. I feel like they're constantly watching me, and I'm tall enough to cut them down with my daddy's shears. Which...
1: I love that.
0: He was. And you know what? He bonded out for $7,500. So he's probably going to get at it. Get back at it. Who knows? That was a Florida dub
1: for
0: us.
1: Florida guy.
0: Right off the rip. Seminole County on that one. I learned today, Janet, we were talking about the humanoid robot games in China. And one of them ran faster than Usain Bolt, which I thought was pretty wild. And then we started talking about signs of different robots and like if they become self-aware.
1: Yep.
0: What sign would be better? And you said Scorpio because it's the sexiest?
1: Well, no, I mean, if you could have a sex robot.
0: Okay.
1: Because, so, you know, apparently that's the big thing that they're going for. Absolutely. Pick a Scorpio.
0: Pick a Scorpio. If you're going to...
1: Very creative and new.
0: There you go.
1: I think have a Capricorn.
0: What's the worst one to have?
1: Probably Tauruses, because they're really stubborn. They're only going to do what they want to do.
0: Oh, sure.
1: They're not going to do what you want them to
0: do.
1: That's
0: the... So, if we were to pin down a sign for Skynet, it was Taurus?
1: Yes.
0: Okay. All right. There we go. That's what we got for you right there. I got the all 12 astrological signs from you, Janet, right here to kick off your Monday.
1: It is Monday, August 24th. The moon's in Capricorn. Here's what's up with the stars, brought to you by JanetSkiellis.com.
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1: Old love shows you exactly how it feels.
2: Libra.
1: It appears that the good choices at home are gone.
2: Scorpio.
1: Narrow down your focus to something you can manage.
2: Sagittarius.
1: You're going to have to pinch those pennies a little bit harder.
2: Capricorn.
1: The moon in your sign brings out your ruthlessness.
2: Aquarius.
1: You should take the advice being offered by an older female.
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0: All right, it's the latest from Breaking Benjamin right there. Something wicked for you as we roll commercial free inside your 98 at 9. It's 98 Rock. What's good? It's producer X. Got Janet the Star Goddess sitting right across from me. Good morning, Janet.
1: Good morning to you.
0: We got an eclipse on Friday, so things are getting a little wild here. You're very excited about it. Because, well, the Rays are voting on their stadium.
1: Find out whether the Rays are staying or going.
0: And you think they're going to go?
1: I'm afraid of that.
0: All right.
1: Very much so.
0: We'll dive into that a little bit inside our Eclipse Special podcast that we're going to be doing right after the show. Make sure you follow along. 98 Rocks the Bay on IG. If you missed out on the Rob Zombie show, it was pretty freaking wild. Big Rig was posting a bunch of pictures from out there, so you can go check that out. 98 Rocks the Bay on Instagram while we listen to some Dragula.

0: Happy birthday, Mr. Fred Durst. Uncle Freddie's birthday was last Thursday, Janet. 56 for him.
1: Golly.
0: Yeah, I know. Looks a lot older than that. He's lived a life. Some Limp Bizkit right there. We learned what the name of the band was before Limp Bizkit, and it was Dirty. It was Dirtier.
1: Really?
0: If you can believe that. I can't even say it on the radio. I might get in trouble, but anyway. Janet, we've got a question lined up for you off the talkback feature of the free iHeartRadio app, which is where you drop them, birthdays, all of the details involved.
2: This one's for Star Goddess. This girl I loves, August 13th, 1974. Mine's September 26th, 1964. She's a Leo. I'm a Libra. Are we ever going to find our way together?
0: Oof. I mean, if you gotta ask, really, you should know. But I think what this guy's looking for, Janet, when is the right time to shoot the shot?
1: I don't think that shot's gonna be successful. Although Leos and Libras get along great. And on paper, they look great. And both these guys had the same moon sign of Gemini, and that looks great. But she's got Mars in Virgo, and it squares his moon. And the book says there's no harmony living together under the same roof with that compatibility.
0: Okay.
1: So if it's just sex, shoot your shot, do it now. But if you're looking for something long-term, like living together, marrying, all that stuff, I think that's a real challenge with this energy.
0: Oof. All right. So you might need
1: I would give my shot this week. Got nothing to lose, everything to gain. I could be wrong.
0: Might as well just try and get laid at the end of it, too, because she might just say yes, and then you just know what it is.
1: Yes.
0: And you're on to the next thing. You're flying away. All right, Janet, we've got... your crash test coming up here. We're going to get you to 311 in the Dirty Heads coming up on Saturday. If you can pass our little test here, two songs.

0: 8:30.
1: Have you been paying attention?
0: This is the Crash Test on 98 Rock.
2: All right, we got a doozy for you today. We've got your 311 and Dirty Heads tickets, which is going down this Saturday. You want in on that action? We can get you there for free. All right, all you got to do is answer the crash test question today, Janet, and it's up to me. It's from my brain. So earlier, we've been talking about these robot games that have happened, right, over the weekend. Now, one of these robots broke a world record. I want you to tell me what the world record was that it broke. All right, that is going to be your path in to the 311 and the Dirty Heads this Saturday. I believe that show is going down at England Brothers Park. It's at the amp. Let's go ahead and get the information straight. 800-737-0098. What world record did a humanoid robot break? That's the question. It's all up to you now. 800-737-0098. Guns N' Roses for you lined up now. 98 Rock. Good luck.

0: 98 Rock, what's up?
1: How you doing, man?
0: Hey, man, what's your name?
1: Mark.
0: Mark. All right, Mark. So earlier today, we were talking about a humanoid robot that broke a world record over the weekend at the humanoid robot games in China. Do you remember what world record it broke?
1: I believe Usain Bolt. I think it was 9.3 seconds.
0: Yeah, was the 100-meter sprint. Robot beat it by like 0.1 second or something like that. So cause for concern on that one.
2: Yeah.
1: and then he crashed into the mat. Yep, that was a wonderful thing.
0: Yeah, ran right into the wall probably. Now, if you were to add a safety measure onto these humanoid robots, what would it be?
1: Somebody's got to be able to control them, you know what I mean?
0: Kill switch.
2: Yes.
0: Got to have a kill switch in the brain there.
1: Yes, sir.
0: I said make them three-quarters right the height and add an extension cord. That's going to be it. That's your winner right there. All right. Congrats, man. You're going to see 311 and the Dirty Heads this weekend. They're going to be playing at the Amp on Saturday night, and we're going to get you that for free, all right?
1: That's awesome, man. I appreciate it. Thank you.
0: Hell yeah, brother. Where are you going to work today?
1: Actually, I'm a builder, so I'm running all over Tampa right now.
0: God bless it. Build them all up, my man. All right, congratulations. What radio station rocks the Bay, dude?
1: 98 Rock.

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2: All right, it's time to get squirted with the Daily Nugget. That's what friends do. We share nugs. Got one lined up here for you from the coach himself, Mr. Ted Lasso, today on this, let's see, August 24th, 2026 a.m. It'll all work out. Now, it may not work out how you think it will or how you hope it does, but believe me, it will all work out. Whatever it is in your brain that's kind of just like percolating there, is it a job? Is it a relationship you want to move further or maybe end? I don't know. Maybe it's a tough family situation. Just know it's going to work out. Keep that part in your brain, the end goal there. It's going to work out. Like, it's not probably not going to go picture perfect plan how you see it, but you have to trust the process and know it's going to work out. And don't stress too much about the in-between. I mean, you can a little bit, but don't stress too much about the in-between there, all right? It will all work out. Now, it may not work out how you think it will or how you hope it does, but best believe it will all work out. Take that into your day and your week, friends. It's your Daily Nugget.

Rays wrapped up their series with the Orioles on the road yesterday with a victory to avoid the sweep. They'll stay on the road and take on the Detroit Tigers for a few starting tonight. Rays are sending Drew Rasmussen to the mound. 6:40 first pitch on that one. 98 Rock, Tampa Bay's Rock Station. Good morning, it's Allie. It's the 98 and 9.

for those of you whose ears are still ringing from that Zombie Manson show a couple days ago at the Amp, 98 Rock, Tampa Bay's rock station. That's Manson covering the Eurythmics. You love a cover song? 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

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And we're getting you in all this week. 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

0: 98 Rock. 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
1: Allie.
0: Hello.
1: How are you doing today?
0: Lovely. Thank you.
1: Great. Could I please hear some Audio Slave?
0: Yeah.
1: Like a Stone?
0: Of course.
1: I just haven't heard that song in a really long time, and I thought I would try to ask. Never hurts.
0: Let's do it.
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Well, the Rays have slipped a little bit as of late. Their lead over the Yankees in the AL East down to 3 games. But they're starting a series against the Detroit Tigers tonight at 6:40 on the road. 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

It's a Monday, so if you've been thinking about, I don't know, maybe turning over a new leaf, whatever that is, this is kind of a song about that. Poppy, Amy, and Courtney, it's 98 Rock.

keeping our playlist as fresh as our undies. Ooh, oh, whoa, man. Sorry, I thought I changed those things last week. And yet another badass song we're bringing back now on 98 Rock. 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

Congratulations to Ryan Blaney for picking up his third NASCAR Cup Series victory of the season. So one race left in the regular season at Daytona this weekend. 98 Rock, 3 Days of Grace.

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2: I'd like to wish a very happy belated birthday to one Dean DeLeo. We know him as the guitarist for Stone Temple Pilots. He and his brother Robert, famously in that band. Happy birthday, Sir STP, doing Zeppelin under the covers with Ellie on 98 Rock.

More Americans than ever before are smoking marijuana. This is according to a new Gallup poll, shows that 17% say they smoke marijuana, a number that's more than doubled since 2013. Another 15% say that they consume marijuana edibles. Additionally, 11% of Americans admit they smoke.

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Two songs from right now. First, Say It Ain't So. 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

stormy. Yeah, especially here at the station. We've been getting storms for like the last hour. Right along the eastern coastline of Pinellas County, kind of like the Tampa Bay coastline. And then they're just kind of starting to pop everywhere. You get one of these, some heavy rain, some lightning, some gusty winds to go along with it too. Eh, pretty much summertime stormy rainy day pattern, yeah. 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

0: And now, another episode of Big Rig's What the Dumb on 98 Rock.
1: I gotta tell you, I've heard more disgusting things out of the people in Spain than I care to remember for this year alone. But this is grosser than gross. So, you know, they've been having the record heat wave, right? So people have been going to the water parks there. Two of Spain's largest water parks have had to close their pools. Why? Because of something that's sweeping the nation called the Brown Challenge. What is the Brown Challenge? What, do you show up with a jar of gravy and pour it in a pool and laugh? Put a Baby Ruth candy bar in there? Nope. You literally defecate in the pool. That's what they're doing. They've done it so many times, they've now closed the pools for the summer to sanitize them and let people figure it out on their own. You know what you need to do? Just get the people who do it, because it's not like it's a secret. In some cases, these people have been videoing and putting themselves online doing it. I mean, it's like, take them for a swim at the waste treatment plant. Yeah, that'll fix it.
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1: I'm talking about this next song. It was rare until now because it's back. Oh, yeah, it's back, people. Crank it.
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Some fun for the Bucks game this weekend. Reuben Bain Jr. just continues to be a beast. And Jalen Daniels, for the second week in a row, comes up the hero. It's interesting here. Fight for QB2, eh? See what happens this weekend with the final game coming up. Biz Skit is on 98 Rock.

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We are going to get giggly with Fluffy in this hour. I will tell you exactly when you're going to win and what you have to do here in just two songs, all right? Hold tight. Big Rig, Breaking Benjamin, or 98 New Rock from them. This is Something Wicked.

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1: 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Oh my God!
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showers and storms, yeah, they're just kind of aimlessly rolling around the bay for the rest of the afternoon, into the evening. That's really about it. But it's rainy season, and we need every damn ounce of water we can get right now. Still got a way to go before we start digging out of this drought we've been in. Staying so far away. And more 98 Rock on the Job with me, Big Rig, and you, of course. And your 98 Rock.

not worry. I'm not going to break your brain here for fluffy tickets coming up in just two songs, okay? Just hold tight. I'm going to give you one word that you have to send in via the Red Talkback mic. So if you're not on the iHeartRadio app, this is the time right now. Fire it up. Get Nutty and Rock on, and then be ready to tap in with that Red Talkback mic right next to the play button, okay? Less than 10 minutes and one word could put you on your way to Fluffy. It's LP.

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Posted a video last night of a Florida Highway Patrol officer over near Orlando chasing a Lamborghini driver doing 140 miles an hour. He catches him. But what I thought was funny is, as he's showing his dashboard display with the radar detection of how fast this guy's going, he was listening to our sister station, WJRR in Orlando, and he's chasing this guy. He was listening to System of a Down's Toxicity on the radio, which I thought was awesome. Because if there was ever a song to be chasing somebody, that song would definitely get you amped right there. Yeah, it's 98 Rock.

0: You've got 2 weekends left, the Busch Gardens Beer Fest and Barbecue. You've got this weekend and next weekend, because it wraps up Labor Day weekend. And just for the record, Labor Day is 2 weeks from today. It's not next week. A lot of people here thought it was next Monday. No, the 1st of September is not till next Tuesday. So the first Monday of September is the 7th. That's how that goes. So if you want to be there and have a beer and some barbecue on us, then you better be here tomorrow morning. 8:05, another edition of Florida Not Florida with Crash Mornings and your chief.
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Incubus with a big to the rig, busting out some killer classic Def Leppard back in the day when literally you watched the MTV to find out what the next fashion trend was going to be. And Joe Elliott, the Union Jack sleeveless tee, the black leather pants, the white shoes, the handcuff belt. $25 at a sex shop is where he bought that outfit, funny enough. It's Nutty and Rock.

0: 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What is that? 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
1: Yes, yes.
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tell you what, regardless of what kind of Monday you had, I guarantee you it's better than the CEO of the 49ers and what happened to him yesterday. Have you seen this crazy-ass story out of Ohio? We'll get to this in like 8 minutes at 98 Rock.

Klinger has returned from Germany. He'll be here tonight, 7 o'clock, for your mandatory Metallica, just like always. In the meantime, Big Rig and my commercial-free power hour takes us till about 5:30 with the Gorillaz at 98 Rock.

A week from tomorrow, they will be opening up for AC/DC in St. Louis as a surprise last-minute ad. Talk about bang for your buck on that concert ticket. Biggest of the Riggus, it is Nickelback. 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

0: scattered showers, storms around. It'll taper off eventually as evening goes on, but every little bit of rain we can get, and it's not a hurricane, so I'll be all right with this. 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
1: Yeah, here we go for the 100th time. 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

In every partnership, there's a person that stacks the dishwasher like a Scandinavian architect, and a person that stacks the dishwasher like a Florida raccoon on meth. 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

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About to give somebody 1,000 bones and a trip to Vegas for our iHeartRadio Music Festival. 3 minutes, 45 seconds from right now, you will be texting and winning. I'm hoping. Just wait for the keyword. After Disturbed is 98 Rocks.

0: can't help but laugh. I'm watching video from the 2,000 robots that are competing in the World Humanoid Robot Games, and three of them that ran like a 100-meter dash in a world record speed. It looks like they're going like 40 miles an hour. And at the end, they just run into the wall. They don't, like, stop. And then they end up having to come out with stretchers and take them off like they're human. Just watching these things trucking right into a wall, it is priceless. That's the future right there.
1: The future.
0: Woohoo! It's 98 Rock.

0: Chili Peppers back into the studio. September, they start work on recording that new album. It's Falling in Reverse with a Rig and 98 Rock.
1: The voices in my head keep on telling me to pray, because I'm spinning like a

0: The Brown Water Challenge. No, surprisingly, this is not in America. Probably soon will be.
1: Hey.
0: But it's like one of the many disgusting things I've seen out of the people of Spain this year that just make me go, what the dumb? It's next.

0: I gotta tell you, I've heard more disgusting things out of the people in Spain than I care to remember for this year alone. But this is grosser than gross. So, you know, they've been having the record heat wave, right? So people have been going to the water parks there. Two of Spain's largest water parks have had to close their pools. Why? Because of something that's sweeping the nation called the Brown Challenge. What is the Brown Challenge? What, do you show up with a jar of gravy and pour it in a pool and laugh? Put a Baby Ruth candy bar in there? Nope. You literally defecate in the pool. That's what they're doing. They've done it so many times, they've now closed the pools for the summer to sanitize them and let people figure it out on their own. You know what you need to do? Just get the people who do it, because it's not like it's a secret. In some cases, these people have been videoing and putting themselves online doing it. I mean, it's like, take them for a swim at the waste treatment plant. Yeah, that'll fix it.
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take my hand and come with me, because you look so fine that I really want to make you mine. I said you look so fine that I really want to make you mine. 4, 5, 6, come on and get your kicks. Now you don't need

Several of you have asked what happened with the Rob Zombie set on Friday night out at the Amp. It's the second day of the tour, and they ran into some technical issues. So he ended up going on about 25 minutes late. But he still gave a hell of an hour-long performance right up to the curfew at 11. If you haven't seen the videos of him and Manson, holy moly. 98 Rock Tampa Bay, or if you're on Instagram, at 98 Rocks the Bay, they are all

0: see if she can unwrap a pub sub with her feet. 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

Oh, please be advised, tonight's Klinger show, the first of its kind in 11 days, does not require the use of any frequent flyer miles. Let's go, man. This is 98 Rock, Tampa Bay's rock station.

0: Well, I love, just like you do, that Sharon Osbourne kind of looped back with us on Instagram a couple of days ago to confirm Ozfest for 2027. This is 98 Rock. It is Tampa Bay's rock station. I do want to talk about your home of the Tampa Bay Buccaneers. Friends, we're right here. It's 98 Rock. We've got a game in Jacksonville, another preseason game. No matter how you feel about a preseason game, it's going to happen. And it's on Friday, and we've got the pregame starting at 5 o'clock with both Ronnie Lane and Pat Donovan in Jacksonville. And then the kickoff is at 7:30, and you'll hear it all right here on 98 Rock.
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0: We all found out about it just days ago. The Kiss Cruise landlocked for 2026 in Vegas. We want you there, and I'm going to give you the blueprint to succeed in winning from 98 Rock in a couple of minutes.
1: I'm the bad guy, I'm a savage, I'm obsessive, I'm dramatic, I'm a loner, I'm an addict, I'm so damn.